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That's 232 Stradamai Road, that is SW16 1BB. 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

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Hello, welcome. So that's the show. The usual format. DJ Mr. Seven bringing you the best of the rest. 4 decades of reggae and soul classics. Only on UK Pressure Radio. It's a random show. It's on vinyl. Every tune a classic. We're here to entertain. Hope you all had a good week and have a good day. So, the format, yeah, so the first hour and a half is reggae, second hour and a half is soul, no change there. So we're just going to roll with the music, touch on a few rockers' tunes, a few Studio One, bit of reggae, so let's just roll on without further ado.

taking you back the sounds of U Brown, African Princess. Yeah, bring you the best of the rest, the best of the old and new. UK Pressure Radio, that's the way we roll. We try to mix it up, play for all. So we just continue in the same vein with a bit of reggae. And this is My Devotion by Junior Brown.

Junior Brown. So we're rolling with the reggae on UK Pressure Radio. For those who just tuned in, right, we're just flicking through. It's a random show on vinyl, so that's the way we roll. So the first hour and a half reggae, second hour and a half soul. So next track, let's give you a bit of Sugar Minot. I've played Sugar Minot in a while.

Going out to Brother E. Hope you're listening, Brother E. Giving you one of your favourite artists of all time, the great Sugar Miner, and why not? Right, the next tune goes out to the Rockers crew, another classic by the In Crowd. No introduction to this tune. Let's just play the music and enjoy. And have a good day.

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I'm Mikey Spice. Look here. They keep telling me this, telling me that. Say once I'm with you, I'll never go back. There is a lesson you wanna teach. UK Pressure Radio, practice what you preach.

Right, apologies for that. Seems to be a slight jump there. So just let's switch the tune. We don't want any interruptions. We want to keep the music free-flowing. So the next tune, the great Barrington Spence...

What a beautiful track. That's the sounds of the great Barrington Spence. Apologies there, Barrington Spence. Yeah, so we're rolling with the tunes of the 60s through to the 90s, mainly 60s and 70s on the reggae. So we're going to play you another classic tune from the great Johnny Clark, played Fool to Catch Wise. For those just tuned in, it's the reggae selection. And then we're rolling to the soul selection in about an hour's time. So enjoy your week, enjoy the day, enjoy the weather. God bless you all.

apologies for that yet again. It seems to be a slight technical, so we're just going to roll on with the tunes, like I said. Don't want any interruptions. So that's the great Johnny Clark. So let's just give you some Janet Kay and bring you memories of the great lovers rock scene. And here's a rendition of Silly Games by the great Janet Kay.

Nothing beats the great Janet Kay. Classic Lovers Rock, the original Lovers Rock. And this is a special mix, a remix.

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0: still saying, but I ain't tell them I'm gone, you're gone, tell them I'm staying. But I'm playing, you can't pressure you for playing. But I tell a DJ, June, I can't on DJ. Hey, this is June, I can't big up UK Pressure Radio scene. Beep.
1: Yes, yes, yes, Junior Cat. Thank you for that. Right, so we're going to roll on with the reggae selection on UK Pressure Radio. It's a random show, those just tuned in. We like to entertain,

Sounds of Jackie Paris. See, that's the way we roll. The best of the old and new on UK Pressure Radio. So that's tune Cinnamon. The next tune needs no introduction. Another big Studio One artist. Made many a classic with the greats of Coxon.

Right, the great Barry Brown, Far East. Taking you back there, one of my favourite Studio One classics. Yeah, so that's the way we roll. We like to mix it up. And this is for Brother E. Let's give you a bit of the Crown Prince. It's the great Dennis Brown.

Brother E, hope you're listening. Yes, Dennis Emmanuel Brown, all you Dennis Brown listeners out there, yeah, you can't have a show without Dennis. Right, so we're just rolling on with a mixed bag of selection on the great reggae era, it's the 60s, 70s.

0: 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I'm Mikey Spice. Look here. They keep telling me this, telling me that. Say once I'm with you, I'll never go back. There is a lesson you wanna teach. 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
1: 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Right, let's take you back to a young Freddie McGregor with the Tartans and Peter Austin, 1967, Lonely Heartaches, classic rock steady.

What a beautiful tune. Freddie McGregor, Peter Austin, the Tartans, classic Studio One. That's the way we roll on UK Pressure Radio. 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Right, the next track, let's give you another Barry Brown from the Studio One days with the great Sir Cox and Dodd.

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How can we forget the unforgettable Barry Brown? Yeah, made many classic tunes. So as we approach that ad, let's give you another classic tune by the great Mighty Diamonds. 1976, the great summer.

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the great Owen Gray. How can we forget the old great Owen Gray? Taking you back to the 70s, the great reggae era. So that goes out to Mum, and this next one's for Mum. Needs no introduction. Let's give you Derek Morgan and Seven Letters.

you know what? I've got to pull up that tune for Mum, because without fail, every single week that rolled on the radiogram in the 70s. So, Mum, this is for you. Derek Morgan, Seven Letters. How can we forget?

Derek Morgan, Seven Laters, classic. Yeah, I love that tune. Right, before I take it up again, let's give you a ska tune. It may be a bit crackly, but this is going out to the old and new. Remember, on this radio station, we cater for all. Here's Keith and Enid.

Wow, bit of nostalgia there. Best of the old and new. That goes out to Mum too. So that's a trio for you, Mum. Yeah. That's Keith and Enid, Worried Over You. So that's a bit of Scar. So let's take you back to the 80s era now and give you a bit of Bob Marley, a classic from his Survival album.

So that's the way we roll. The message is in the music. Right, that's the great Bob and the Wailers. So much trouble in the world. Right, okay, so the next track. Where do I go from here? It's random, so let's give you Burning Spear. Not played Burning Spear in a while.

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Winston Rodney and the Great Burning Spear. Slavery Days, that's the version. Right, so we're just rolling on with the rockers, because that's the way we roll. UK Pressure Radio. So we just play another classic by the great Jackie Bernard. This is Ups and Downs.

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1: But I let your lover go, you got to let your lover stay. But I'm playing, you can't pressure you for playing. But I'm telling DJ, Junior Cat on DJ. Hey, this is Junior Cat, digging up UK

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1: 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I'm Mikey Spice. Look here. They keep telling me this, telling me that. Say once I'm with you, I'll never go back. There is a lesson you wanna teach. 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

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We're going way back on this one. You ready? Let's take them back.

So that's it for the reggae. And what better way to end with the extended version of Exodus, one of the greatest ever reggae albums of all time. So for those just tuned in, we're rolling straight into the soul music. It's the Soul Selection now, UK Press Radio, because of course it's a 50-50 show. And let's begin with a bit of Teddy Pendergrass, a classic from the 70s.

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The great Teddy, of course. The whole town's laughing at me. Right, so we're going to start off with the Mellow selection, because that's the way we normally run it. Let's give you a touch of nostalgia for the old-timers who've just tuned in. Let's give you a bit of Dorothy Moore. Need no introduction to this.

Wow, the great Dorothy Moore, taking you back to the great 70s era. So, Brother E, are you listening? Here's a Jermaine tune for you.

Jermaine Jackson, of course. We can put it all back together. So, right, let's roll on with the classic mellow grooves. And here's one from Philip Bailey and Earth, Wind & Fire. No introduction.

Philip Bailey, Maurice White, The Great Earth, Wind & Fire made. Too many tunes to talk about, too many classic tunes, you know. So, bit of Earth, Wind & Fire to get you going. And here's another classic from the great Eugene record with the Chi-Lites. The classic 70s era on UK Pressure Radio, Stoned Out of My Mind.

That is the great Eugene Record. What a voice. Stolen out of my mind, of course, the great Chi Lights, another classic, one of the big, big groups of the 70s. There were many, and that was one of my favourite bands of all time, the Chi Lights. Yes, so before the break, I'm just going to play a couple of crossover Rare Groove Northern Soul, and this is a nice tune. It's by Grover Mitchell, What Hurts. Take a listen.

crossover Northern Soul, Grover Mitchell, What Hurts. Right, another crossover Northern Soul needs no introduction. You may have heard this in crossover hip hop, one of these so-called riffs. It's the great OJs, For the Love of Money.

0: 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Don't go away.
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2: Yeah, welcome back, welcome back. Okay. Right, so what have we got in the menu for the final hour? It's going to be a mixed bagger selection. Right, it's not often I play jazz on this station. So what I'm going to do is put on a Groover Washington Jr., one of the greatest ever jazz artists that ever lived. It's a nice tune for the occasion. It's bright and sunny out there. So let's get you in the mood. It's Sausalito, live at the Bijou, Groover Washington Jr.

What a beautiful tune. Sausalito by the great Groove Washington Jr., one of the greatest ever classic, or should I say, one of the greatest jazz artists of all time. I'd love to play the long version, the whole thing, but if I do, the show will be over. So let's give you another jazz tune. I love this too. This is the great Paulette Reeves, Jazz Freak. Say no more. So we're going to roll on with the classic sounds on UK Pressure Radio. It's not often I play jazz, so when I do, we should all embrace it and appreciate it. It's all part of the parcel of the journey for the soul music era. So here we go, Paulette Reeves, Jazz Freak.

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1: Hi, this is Hill Street Soul here, and you're listening to UK Pressure. Some music with a sweet
2: melody. The sounds of Paulette Reeves there. Couple to kick off that hour, Jazz Freak. That's a lovely track. So now we've played the jazz, so we're going to ramp it up a bit, and let's give you a classic New Jersey connection, classic 1981.

That's a great New Jersey connection. Love Don't Come Easy. So we're going to keep it up tempo right through to the hour. And the next track needs no introduction. Arguably one of the greatest ever albums of all time by this greatest group. One of the greats, Sister Sledge, How Could We Argue?

0: 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Keep it up.
1: We're going way back on this one. You ready? Let's take them back.

great Sister Sledge. One of the best soul albums ever made. Every tune a classic, the We Are Family album. Right, let's keep it up tempo, let's keep it real. And there's another classic from the great book, Can You Breathe?

Book a new breed of third, Love Town. Endless tune, you can play it at any time and it brings back great memories. So the last tune of the up-tempo 80s soul is another classic. This needs no introduction. So sing along and then we're going to go straight into the rare groove after this classic track by the great Fat Bad Band.

That song is endless. It's of course the Fatback Band, I Found Lovin'. Classic, classic tune. And this is where you find these tunes, the best station on the net for reggae and soul, best presenters, best management, without a doubt. So the last half hour, what am I going to give you? Right, let's give you some Rare Groove, because I've not played a stretch of Rare Groove for a while. So the first track is the great Carl Carlton, the man that bought you, She's a Bad Mama Jammer. And this is one of these two-step classics. Back in the day, this tune was big. So all you Rare Groovers out there, Gloucester Grove, Pitchley Road, Dulwich, South London, East London. Let's not forget Wolf Peckham and the Camden crew.

What a beautiful tune. That's the great Carl Carlton. Let me love you till the morning comes. So we're running the Rare Groove selection right up until the hour now. And this next track, big time classic, McFadden and Whitehead. And the track

0: pushed aside. McFadden and Whitehead, classic rare groove.
1: 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I'm Mikey Spice. Look here. You keep telling me this, telling me that. Say once I'm with you, I'll never go back. There is a lesson you wanna teach. UK Pressure Radio, practice what you preach.

What a beautiful track. Another one from the We Are Family, one of the best albums ever made, or greatest albums I said ever made. That's Easier to Love, of course. Going out to all you soul fans out there, right up until the hour, it's just strictly Greer Groove now. And the next tune is a classic by the great JoJo Armstead.

JoJo Armstead. Big tune. Crossover Northern Soul Red Groove. And the next tune, Rudy Thomas, of course, covered this. And it's a great LJ Reynolds.

great LJ Reynolds, of course, Key to the World, classic Rare Groove. Right, I'm going to slip in a 70s classic right up until the hour. We've still got a few minutes. So I'm going to slip in a red herring, Detroit Spinners. It's not exactly Rare Groove, but it's soul, soul is soul. It's the great Philip Willem vocals, one of the greatest solo, or should I say lead singers of all time. Of course, the Detroit Spinners made many a tune in the 70s, many platinum albums, and this is one of their big tunes.

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0: Yeah, you know it's I am here, Fire Mesa representing. You don't know for Mr. Styley. Keep it locked. I told you. Boom.
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0: 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Boom, the big tune, them, Mr. Stiley.
1: A big sound, a big, big tune.
2: Check the file. He does not go into Mr. Stiley. Musically, wicked and wily. Yes!

Greetings, greetings, greetings. To Mr. Style inside the building. Kick it out to some soul selection to ears. We'll send a big shout out to our last DJ. Right here, the big one, UKFreshMetal.com. To the man, this is Mr. Stanley. 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
0: What? Let me go with some Mr. KP, Kira Pressure. 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

When is it gonna get released? This one, like a bomb. Show for the ladies.

Summer Taylor, get to know there, people, yeah? What an artist. You in the era of my reggae track, Lord of Mercy. Look out. The Stiley Productions, yeah? Launching. Very soon. Look out for it. Check out my website, www.mrstiley.com, which will be updated very soon. Keep up to date. The new release is coming your way now. New rhythm as well. Yeah, man, people working hard in the background, yeah? Those asking, yes, is Stiley still part of UK? Yes, I am. I cannot not be part of it. It's my business. But don't worry, people. We're still doing what we got to do. Mr. Stiley Production. Yeah, Stiley Productions. Yeah, not Mr. Stiley Production. Stiley Production. Look out for that. On the road very, very soon, people. Look out for that. And also, UK pressure still kicking in the background as well, people. So don't worry, yeah? So anyway, student number is, for those outside the UK, +447 949 283 646 for those you want to send me a message on the WhatsApp, yeah. For those in the UK, 07949 283 646. Feel free to interact. Yeah, a lot of people send me messages on my WhatsApp as well. So bless you, love to all the friends and family locked into UKpressureradio.com. So Mr. Stiley, I've only put new songs in a whole heap, people. I'll just be sitting on my drive loading up music, where? And there's still plenty more I've got to put on there. New tracks. Love this tune every time this tune drop and the house dancing on. You always get a nice dance, you know what I mean? Anyway, time between time.

0: check the file. You just log on to Mr. Stylish. Musically, wicked and wily.
1: Yes! Security!

0: That's right, Toria Carter. Yeah, man, people, we're in out to Mr. Stanley.
1: Yes, yes, and this is Lila Ike representing for Mr. Stiley. Slew them, kill them.
0: Yeah, man, what's her name? Selena goes to me. Can you play my song for Mr. Stiley? I said, what song is that?
2: Oh, yeah, baby.
0: It's only you got me playing them children, Selena. You know? Can you be my good friend now? My good friend, you know. Back in the day when we was dated, you know. She said, now you're a DJ, can't go there. And look what happened now.

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I ain't even seen her for a while. But I went on a TV program some years ago now. I'll cut it to my cousin. And this artist about to play, she was the host. She was the host, you know. The one and only Misha Paris, yeah. 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You see how time just take you away, you know, if I watch the time sometime.

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Rubber dub stack yard spa. Tell the UK pressure ready back here. Wow. Larger Mr. Best. Logging all the way from Nigeria. This one's for you. Larger DJ Spiz as well. Baby. From Nigeria, what do you mean?

0: Yeah, but Marley, I'm not too bad, you know. It's been a bit emotional last week or so. But you know what? The good Lord say I must continue. My Lord, your Uncle Nigel, Chief Engineer.
1: Soft as the shore.
0: Chief Engineer, we call him.
1: Leaving me hungry.

0: da Celestina.
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0: ebony eyes, yeah. Hey, Mr. T said, true, but in it, Stanley. I said, yeah, yeah, I can't lie. People, there's a lot of music out there, you know, a whole heap of music out there, but not everybody knows where to find the music these days. Sometimes people are like, okay, let me just go and look on iTunes, but sometimes you might not get the song that you want. Sometimes there's a song that's a remix that's made by somebody, and it's only in the hands of certain people, or sometimes it's just a song that's just not being really promoted out there, you understand? There's a whole leap of music out there, people, so much. You know, so much. All right, people. Another artist I'm gonna play. Yeah, his name is Kev. Yeah, trust me, I'm gonna be speaking to this artist very, very soon. Yeah, it's got a nice little catalog of music coming from the Stingray camp. Yeah, brand new. You recognize the rhythm, don't you? Reverb style, courtesy of Stingray Records. Yeah, we're gonna be Sir Dilly and also Raymond down there, Northwest London.

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1: Don't let them know my night. Lady X, long time, how are you? Wow, wow. You're locked in, yeah?

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0: Yo, this is Richard Davis, and you're listening to Styly, playing more and great music in the style by himself.
1: Yeah, my people, we're here in the art scene, reggae music, we love you.

the Brixton Electric, Sunday the 2nd of August 2026. This show you don't want to miss, people. And guess what, people? We might even get the artists on our show. I'm not going to say no more. It's going to be a busy summer, people. I've had some artists that are going to come and bless me and come and do a radio interview live and direct here.

Port Iridium, you know. Played Christopher Ellis, and they also played the Boris Hammond piece on it as well. So much messages coming through. Miss T, big up yourself every time. Lady X, blessed love. Yeah, my messages coming through thick and fast. If I haven't big you up, my apologies. So many people to shout out today. A lot of people locked in, which is nice. You know what I mean? Share the link out to all friends and family. 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Yeah, my people, we're going to be starting back the interviews them next week. So look out for that, you know. Next week, full effect. I'll let you know the artist very shortly. I did mention it before. But don't worry. I'm going to play this one from Lighty Power, yeah? Jesus loves me. So you know, sometime in life, you go through trials and tribulations and you think to yourself, what's going on? What's happening? But always remember, Jesus loves you. Simple as that, people. If you now believe in the Lord Jesus Christ, get to know.

pearl, you have to play that one right to the end, you know. You know, some tunes you just have to play right to the end, because if it's big tunes, yeah, whatever message comes through, said, Stylie, that tune is very, very touching. I said, yeah, it is. You can't play with tunes like that. Some nice, touchy tune, you know what I mean, to the Almighty. Amen, you know what I mean? People, I've got another tune I'm going to drop as well in a minute, yeah? Boy, I'm going to play you something exclusive as well, another exclusive track. That's if I can take it off, you know what I mean? If I can. Mr. Stanley, Anthony Cruz, Anthony Cruz.

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The first track I'm going to play from the productions of the new launch coming very soon. Shamateya Reggae Style.

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0: I tell you, since I started playing this rhythm, which was from last week, you know, I've had four artists approach me, want to jump on the rhythm, you know. And today already we have two more. And I haven't even fully put it out there like that, you know.
1: This is your DJ, making a difference in the community. King Stiley. Run it, my selector.
2: Wheel up that.
0: Gone crazy today. I want people say, pull it up, Stiley. My cousin just messaged me, say, yo, why,

0: 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I'm going to drop you a well exclusive one, and people are going to say, you're going to be in shock when I drop this, you know. I let my cousin hear this earlier. My cousin said to me, oh my gosh, I cannot believe it. I said, why? Because he goes, nah, cuz, you're taking liberties now. That's what she said to me. He said, you're taking liberties, family. How can you do this? You know, I said, what have I done, cuz? He says, nah, I need that song in my box. I said, no, I can't give it to you. Can't give it to you. Boy, messages coming through thick and fast, people. It's crazy today. It's not normal, yeah? So big up those who are locked in from early, showing some love. Thank you, I appreciate it, because a lot of people are showing love right now, and you know what? It's not always easy in this business, you know, but you have to do what you have to do, you understand? So, in the meantime, between time, big up yourself, Terry Vibes as well, Lady Empress, Brielle, Samantha, all the silent listeners around the world, around the capital, yeah? Hear this one, people, Summer Taylor, yeah? Not been played before, not released. You're gonna please say to me, how come Stylist played all these tunes and we can't get to buy it yet? Don't worry, people. A lot of stuff is coming your way, yeah? It's just coming out to the camp, yeah? Listen carefully.
1: Ten, nine, eight, seven, six, five, four, three,

0: Check the file. You just log on to Mr. Styly. Musically, wicked and wily. Yes!
1: Hi, this is Vivian Jones, and you're tuned to the original Mr. Styly.

people. Boy, that true, they're serious, you know. We got Mr. T and Mrs. T. Say, yes, I'm going to get my nephew to call you later, Stanley. Yeah, he's an artist as well, yeah. There's another artist we're working closely with. Goes by the name of Adrian Dialli. He's been singing for years. I'm going to play some tunes for him back in the day and then drop one of his new songs. He's also voicing on one of our rhythms as well. The Chorn Bad as well. Lord, tell you, people, when you put in hard work, good things come your way. If you don't put in the work, nothing's going to come your way. It's simple as that. You can't expect things to just fall at your feet if you're not putting in the work. You know what I mean? You have to put in the work. They say hard work pays off. So big up Adrian Dialli. I'm going to play an earlier track from him back in the day, Black Adrift Production. Then we'll bring you up to date, yeah? Adrian Dialli, alongside Skelly. Track car, if it isn't love.

0: This is your DJ making a difference in the community. King Staley. Run it, my selector.
1: Wheel up that.
2: Cross hangry, miserable. 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

0: Yeah, my people, that's coming from one and only Adrian Dialli. Yeah, my people, I'm looking forward to working with you. He's got plenty of stuff coming your way. A lot of new music out there, people. Look out for that, you know.
1: Original Rasta DJ, Brigadier General, man. And I'm here endorsing the original man called DJ Stylee. Original DJ Stylee. Yeah, so this one is Mr. Stylee. Because Stylee plays some of the best reggae music in London town. So stick around. You hear? Stick around and listen to my brother, Stylee. Rough.
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0: People, do you remember this one?
5: Condom!
0: Remember this one?
5: Condom!
0: Remember this one?

We're doing a little like reggae meets soul right now, you know. Yeah, people, that copy now too good, yeah. That now could so what happens, we've got so much music all around the place, people. It's like that, it's a bit crazy, yeah. So Mr. Stanley, we'll find the next tune for you. But before I do, I want to big up those locked in this way to UKpressureRadio.com, because all you know, without you the people them, this wouldn't happen. The support has been amazing. When I say amazing, the amount of people that show love and send messages and, you know, come inside the chat room. Because remember, you don't have to come inside the chat room, you know, but people do, and they show their love and support. You know, we've had new listeners, old listeners, always showing their support. Some people who even locked into the radio station right round the clock. When I say right round the clock, right round, with the music playing in the background and don't even go sleep, you know what I mean? And just there. I remember one stage we had one household, yeah, had about 4 devices locked into the radio station from the house, you know, it's crazy. So, Jessica.

DJ Metric, yeah. Yeah, my Peter Ranks, yeah. And also Groove Meister, yeah. Miss Susie Wong, yeah.

People, we can't forget Mr. DJ Pressure, DJ Kieran Pressure. Playing tunes for all the lonely hearts about it, you know what I mean? Waiting for it to step back on radio now. I think he was kind of vexed that they included him in the DJs. But they said to be part of the DJs, you got to DJ on the station, you got to do a show. Even if it's one a week, you know? I'm actually going to try and push myself to do another show, you know? I can do at least two shows a week, yeah? I'm going to push myself to do that. See if I can fit another show in. Dedication, you know? I love this radio station.

0: Some of these remixes are mad, you know. Some I've done myself, you know. So it taught me. Like I said to myself, let me try a thing. But I try a thing sometimes, you know what I mean? Try a thing and do a thing a little way different, you know what I mean? Try. Yeah, that's the main way. Try, try. Right, time don't wait for nobody, people. Time don't wait for nobody. I don't think I'm going to even have time to even squeeze in another one, you know, because time just run on us, yeah? So blessings to each and everybody who tuned in today, you know what I mean? 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You can come and celebrate a birthday. Maybe it's an engagement. Maybe you just want to come and enjoy with friends and family. Nothing too late. 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Can rest and get ready to go to work in the morning for those who work early in the morning. So why not start your weekend in fine style on a Thursday night rather than going up Friday? So you have options, yeah? For those asking me about Revival Sunday, it's going to be returning soon. Look out for its new home, you understand? A lot of things happening, people. A lot of things happening. 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
5: 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You ever know to Rickians in Dawson to the fullest. Whosoever will make them, Sir Higgins, play the song that you can't done. In the meantime, whosoever will make them, Sir Higgins, play the song that you can't done.
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1: big shout out going out to that last presenter.
0: In his time.
1: Once again, another fabulous show. Well done. I'm Sir Higgins, and my show is called The Right Track, so welcome, welcome aboard.
0: He's

Yeah, that's the name of the song. English Girl, Sister Audrey. Prior to that, we had Baron Tini. Crazy, isn't that? I tell ya. First of all, what can I say? Yeah, first of all, what can I say, good people? I've got to say a big thank you for each and every one of you who turned up last night celebrating my birthday down at the Bannerman Tweeting Social Club. What a fantastic night it was. Absolutely brilliant night. Thank you, thank you, thank you. Actually, it is my birthday today, so it was very, very good to have it on the Saturday, which comes into my birthday, which is today. So, thank you, everyone, for turning up on that night and making it such a special night. It was fantastic.

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1: Already long time, man. Chuck. Is a righteous tune you're going to do now? It's a mountain top tune, yeah.

So here we go. This is Yabba U, track entitled Zion Gate. Yeah, big up yourself to Glenda. Thank you, Glenda.

to Zion. Don't forget, next week it's the Ballymun Tooting Community and Social Club's Birthday Buddies Night. So if you celebrate your birthday this month, that is the place to be. It's absolutely free to get in. All you got to do is bring your family and friends and come and celebrate your birthday down there. It's free entry for everyone on that night, and you've got DJ Earl and Papa Manzi spinning the disc for you. So make sure you check that one out. The last Friday in the month is going to be Ladies Night down there, and you've got Water Junior, OBE, Neville King and Braddy from People's Choice Sound. So that's also going on at the Ballymun Tooting Social Club. One last announcement to make. It's going to be, where is that announcement? Oh, here it is. It's the second annual Black History Month fundraising gala, and it's a dinner and dance show, and it's from 5:30 p.m. till 3 a.m. down at the Shaka Suite, 105 Bond Road, Mitcham. That's going to be a banger down there. You've got the JB crew alongside Papi Manzi and Redman. Got details of the price. I'm trying to check out the price on this one, but I can't see the price on the thing. But it's, no, I can't see the price on it. So that's going to be Saturday, the 3rd of October. Down there also, you've got JJ Born to Sing, True Identity, Floetic Libra, Relative, Relight, and Delfina James. So therefore, check that one out. That's going to be the 3rd of October. Sounds like it's going to be a really good night. That's down at the Chaka 89 Suite, 105 Bond Road, Mitcham.

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0: just dance this reggae music, I'm telling you. If you joined us, welcome aboard. You got myself, Sir Higgins, steering that UK pressure ship. Nice and steady, feeling a bit rootsy for the first hour of my show. Hope you enjoyed it. I don't think I've ever done a root segment. This one going out to Mr. Tan Pani Lang. He asked me for this tune yesterday. I was unable to play it. So here it is. If you're listening, Mr. Tan Pani Lang.
1: The promised land.
0: Yeah, he asked for the promised land. 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

0: 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Yes, it's number one.
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2: 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Voice of Mr. Bunny Wailer, track entitled Dreamland.

Yeah, the voice of Bunny Wailer, track entitled Dream. I think we've got time for one more. 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So let's hear it. This track is by African Star, a track entitled Paradise. 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

0: 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I love to catch you on the other side of the ads.
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2: Welcome back, everyone. I hope you enjoyed that last segment. I surely enjoyed playing music to you. So I've got to say thank you all for your listening here so far. The only thing I do ask good people is that if you do enjoy my show or any of the other shows on this fabulous radio station, is that you help spread that UK Pressure love by sharing the link with your family and friends. Because as I always say, good people, sharing is caring. I'm sure you're going to feel so much better knowing that you shared some of that love with some of your peeps.

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1: Yeah, the voice of Mr. Johnny Osborne and track entitled Truths and Right.
0: Jah preserve my soul from the fear of
1: says Admiral Tebbit.

0: when I can't get.
1: Yeah, I like the lyrics of this song. I'm trying to reach the top, but it's maybe harder. But don't stop, just keep on trying. You'll eventually reach your goal.

Yeah, beautiful song. Once again, by the late great Mr. Dennis Emmanuel Brown. Take it easy on yourself. I'm telling you. This is George Nooks. Tell me why.

Yeah, that was another one from that wonderful artist, Mr. Sanchez B. Yes. Track entitled, Baby, Can I Hold You Tonight? If only, eh?

0: Yeah, the voice of Gregory.
1: Choice. Yes, it's number one.
2: This is UK Pressure.

Ah, so the voice of Ferris, Father Burris, alongside the Buju Buju Bantan. Ain't it good, I'm telling ya. This is Triller U. Waiting.

Yeah. 13 more minutes left on the top of the hour. Another hour gone already. I can't believe it. And to me, it's very special. Time waits for no man.

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1: 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Don't go away now.
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2: Yeah, welcome back, everyone. I hope you enjoyed that last segment. I surely enjoyed playing the music to you. So I've got to say a big thank you for your listening ears. And may it forever continue. This is Movement with their version of No Man Is an Island.

instead of one, so Mr. Bob Andy, track entitled A Woman. Now this is Al Campbell, his version of No Gesturing. I said.

Mo Chester, a beautiful track. Yeah, this is Alton Ellis with a track entitled Daydreaming. 12-inch disco 45, this one.

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1: Yeah, Jackie Mito. Reggae Magic.

Yeah, beautiful, beautiful song. This next track is going out. This next track is going out to anyone, including myself, who's celebrating their birthday today, this week, or next week. So, happy birthday!

Yeah, happy birthday, everyone. Celebrating a birthday last week, today, or even next week. I'm telling you. The Uptone says, Anne-Marie just got that pull-up just a second too late, my dear. Sorry.

Yeah, the voice of the Eptones, a beautiful song, I Do Love You. Let's have one for the ladies, a nice little song for the ladies, I've Never Been In Love Before.

Yeah, you made sure you caught that one in time, didn't you, Anne-Marie? You still got it a little bit fine though, didn't you?

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beautiful, beautiful soul. Well, more minutes left for the top of the hour. That signals the end of my show, unfortunately. But you know, the good vibes doesn't stop. It continues with another one of our professional presenters waiting in the wings to spread the UK pressure. Love to you, good people. So make sure that when my show stops, you keep it locked. But guess what? That music never

Yeah, what a beautiful, beautiful song. Breezing on a Sunday afternoon. What better thing could you be doing but breezing? And this is some good, good music, eh?

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Yeah, I think we've got time for just one more track before I'm out of here at the studio. So good morning, good afternoon, good evening, or even good night, wherever you may be in the world today listening. Thank you very much for your listeners and participation. Picking up each and every one of you in the chat room and all the other social media outlets. And don't forget you silent listeners out there. Picking up everyone. Lady of Magic. I said. And I'm going to leave you with this one. Conscious words. Conscious words, because you got to be a conscious man, isn't that true? Jolly Brothers.

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2: 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So you

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1: 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This is JJ Bond to sing a rap. Now you're in tune to the one and only DJ Finley. We are only going to get the very best of music. Trust me on that one. Inside.

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2: 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Just play your remix here from Chris Baxter. Is it Baxter? Yeah. He does some serious remixing of Boy Tin Turn Up. Right across the building, touch your mind, your body, and soul with some sweet music. So big up all the silent listeners. So big up all the new listeners. Welcome aboard, all the What's Up crew. Big up to each and every time. Big up to the Birmingham Massive, Coventry, Leicester, Ipswich. Big up to Newcastle's locked in. Yeah, okay. Welcome aboard, everybody. Right now, crowd of people, it's a musical machine that keeps you nice and sweet. You're rocking the jig. It's the DJ, if you mean. Come. When I got this track in, I didn't even give me the name of the artist, you know. What a harder. But the tune bad still. I'm not lying. Rock your mind, your body, and soul on the sweet music. And it goes something just like this. Look up to the rubber crew just locked in. Crystal clear atmosphere, one of the kind, shock your mind. Now you mean welcome aboard.

Big up to the management team. 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Miss

Once again, reach out to the public and find a whole heap of different time zones. Yes, people, just gave you, I'm missing you, baby. And I do apologize, but they never did put the artist name. I think, I don't know why, but it's psycho, but it's nice. I'll still have a play, isn't it? Right across the people, you know, Mr. Rhythm and Armor, when we drop my new K-Whip, I'm going to play you a remix, and it goes like this. I'm in a ramp. Drop my new K-Weapon right on the favorite station. Why not? Got back, did a little bit. Sounds of Jaheim is a real.

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Silent lyrics all the way up to top. Not stop it, bros. We coming as usual. All right, crowd of people, clap your hands and stamp your feet. I got another refix, and it goes something just like this. You know, got ready. Combination one. Come on, ladies and gentlemen, rock and jig into the cream of the crop, right to the big one. Reggae beat show. Anything go. You know, you got ready. A lot to the AK Minister and Nama DJ for the commentary hard and strong. Trust me, ladies and gentlemen.

Right, Tom, next we have the Russ Attitude. Yeah, keep it locked to your favorite station, why not? Give me the combination too. Well, wall it for love. For the sounds of the priest, Maxi Priest, once again. Come on.

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2: 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Big up yourself, everybody. Let's keep it up. We've got more minutes to reach to each and one. Right here. It sounds from Mr. Russ Attitude's called Living for the Love of You. Listen to him.
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2: Once again, big up to the silence listener, big up to all the loyalists, big up to everybody locked in the cabin near. 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

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Yeah, living the love of you. 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Also feature Mr. Singing Sing with Tyrus Riley. We need love, combination one. 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

0: right. 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
0: 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I'll be around.
1: Baby.
0: Done in the soul version now in the reggae side. Come on. Big up to the chat room crew. 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
2: Once again, played by the lovers all I bring. All on Paul Rufo. Big up to everybody locked in the capital. Name far in a whole heap of different time zones. Big up yourself. Big up all the JA, USA. Big up Europe. Big up Asia. Big up South Africa. Big up though, Nigeria. Lagos. Yeah, big up yourself. Ran across the big and touch your mind, your body, and soul with some more music. Lee Ray Wilson, Chunsko, you and me. You and me? Yeah, why not?

When it comes to sounds of Silver Teller, Try Harder, combination two good for each one of you. 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

0: Yeah, man, DJ Finley come to have some fun because I know so the fun can't done. Alongside Peter on the Gill, the greatest DJ in the world, man, trust me. DJ Finley, hold tight, my general.
1: 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That's exactly what the task is called. Listen to him.

Let's add to the important time break. Please jump it up, so have some more music. Oh, yeah. We got to Tony B and all the family. Bless up yourself. Come on. We got to the Lightside family now. Leave it with the inch. OJ Cross, McGadgelak.

Just give me some sound, give me some motion. Right now, I'm going to feature one artist I haven't played for a while. The sounds of Nesta. Don't Let Me Down. Ribby Bomb Skang, you whip it on, tell your friend, I'm back again, nice and up to the top. Once again, it sounds of Nesta. Don't Let Me Down. Mm-mm.

I'll try my best to squeeze in one more before the importer and break. Welcome board, Samantha Lee, live and direct in the channel. Big up herself. Right across my feature, another Nesta. This one's called Already There. Listen, tune.

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5: 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DJ Finley got it locked. Yeah, that we say. Get the loan, not try the loan. Now gonna me down there. Down in the ghetto. DJ Finley, lock it.

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Yeah, man, the great sounds of Michael Gordon. I'm not lying to that, you in the band, man. I lie to each other one. Rocking and jigging to the Hip Bone Champion Station. Right now, crowd of people, this is a special question of public demand. It is what it is. Sounds of Lloyd Brown. I could play the cut after cut after cut after cut. I'm not going to do it today. East, Mr. Finley, East. And Circle. Oh, gosh.

I'm not lying to you. What a rhythm. We have a bass line inside. I'm going to turn it down a little bit, you know. Right now, I'm going to turn it up. Another one from Lloyd Brown. This one's called In the Mood. Listen to it. Right up next, two back to back, Winston Reedy. Come on, ladies and gentlemen, rocking and jigging to the cream of the crop.

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1: Right now, credit people, you're locked on to DJ Philly, Reggae Me Show with the Two Sound. So, as I said to you before, I'm going to feature two Winston Reedy back to back.

Fitch. Make everybody run Kong quick. And Fitch, another one from Winston Reedy. This one's done, was done by the legend himself, gone but never forgotten, the great sons of Mr. James Brown. Someone to talk to. Listen to him.

the great sounds of Lira and Mafia Walks Away. Here come the sounds of Mr. Terry Linen. Cheers. That's the way it is. Great sounds for Mr. Terry Linen. Listen to him right in the avenue near Far. We got to the whole of the Campbell family. Listen right in the avenue near Far, different time zone.

I'm not lying to you, that Martin Lawrence movie, Thin Line Between Love and Hate, is a bad movie. I'm not lying, it just come to my head. Jeez. In that kind of mood, you know? Anemone.

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1: Right now, I'm going to feature one more reggae and then we'll go to the M Project Rhythm. Yeah, why not? Right, so right now, I'm going to play one of Ginger's tunes. Tune's called Trying Times.

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1: Right now.
0: Oh gosh. It's your that one, then Mr. Philip. Drop a next one. Come on.

Once again, big up to the silences and big up to newlies. Welcome aboard. Some of them a ting. 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Share the link, don't be selfish, come on.

Just a reminder, everybody, to give thanks and praise to the Most High, the General and himself, the big man upstairs. Yeah, man, we have to give thanks and praise. Right now, crowd of people, this is a special request. This is a ask me no question, tell you no lie. You're going to get some sweet music tonight. Let's drop this one like a new K-Weapon. Making us a dish, everything in the on your land, near far, in a whole heap of different times. So big up to everybody locked in the whole wide world. You are locked into DJ for the Reggae Mix Show. Now the twist is on. Come on.

0: Wow, what a belly full of music, eh? It's a rough old life, yeah, that's what it's called, yeah, man. What is it called? BL Mix Master. Them tune, that boy, nobody the Kazami Jinna, because you're not getting it. Hey, it's all the certain selector can play them tune. Right on Crowd of Paper DJ for the Commentary Avenue. Yeah, beautiful skin.
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1: It's called the Blueprint. Great, so saucy. Say saucy. I can't even say it properly. What I'm doing?

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A few more of them ones. 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And still you maybe never heard those ones as well. Some of them a thing every time. Wicked Wild and Versatile. Birds up to everybody locked in.

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1: Yeah, I just wanted to just introduce some new flavors. Yeah, we've got some more flavor to drop to each one of you. I'll play some tunes I played before. Yeah, why not? Steps.
2: Yes, right. We doing our thing.
1: Sons of David Scott.
2: Stepping the mist.
1: Keep it locked right to the big one.
2: Feeling good, yeah.
1: Once again, it's last round. I'm coming in strong.
2: Feeling real good.

0: this is Hill Street Soul here, and you're locked onto DJ Finley with the Twist of Soul on UK Pressure.
1: Yeah, I heard that October London's got a new album out. Yeah, I heard it's quite good. The album is actually called Love Me For Me. Came out August 14, 2026. Yeah, through the Death Row production team. Yeah, just letting you know. I heard it's a good album. I'm sorry, I haven't got it yet. But I just wanted to let you know, you know. You can get that in all different formats, yeah. Big up to everybody like to. We've got some more music to bust to each one of you, yeah? Sounds of Eric Falls. Tunes go up. Play it many times before. I'm going to play it again. Why not?

And people are cheeky, you know. What's up, creative? That's not like you, Mr. Finney. You know how well it was on top. Why? Because I've got the October land. I shouldn't have said nothing, you know. Once again, big up to Samantha Lee and the old crew locked in.

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Yeah, I'm going to preach one of my favorite tunes. I can't help playing this tune. 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I can't help. 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Come find me. What a sentimental music. Listen, tune. 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

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Sounds of the harmony session. Listen.

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0: 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Me, I give myself Paul Petitia, Lord God. 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
1: Yeah. 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
2: 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But before I'm going to play some more style, before I get out of here, so bless up yourself. I'm going to feature one for the man himself, Mr. Big Brooklyn Red. Taking it too far.

0: Rock it, don't stop. Still listening to the cream of the crop, right to the big one. Don't forget, after me, another top presenter is coming at each and everybody. Look at the day, don't be late. You better appreciate some good music coming in your airwaves. Trust me.
1: Clock in the morning.
0: Big Brooklyn Red.

BS of Butterman, Treble on top. I love to hear when this one dropped. The What's Up Crew, Mr. President, jump them up top, them on Big Brooklyn Red again. And again.

0: Yes, chat room crew. DJ Finis, what's in the house? Soon leave the atmosphere. Meanwhile, this time, we're gonna wanna brush it out, trust me.
1: This is you.

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I apologize. We got to YFA Joe.

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Great sounds of October in London. The thing's called the Chocolate Skin. Right now, Credit People, I'm going to feature one more, and I'm out of it. Comedy, yeah, must he just come through the door. Yeah, man, Carlos, I carry him home tonight. Yeah. What? 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He said his wife is expecting a baby. Look at this. We have a talk. Anyway, let's write down stuff. Till next time, God bless you. I'm out of here. Till next time. Bye.

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Greetings, greetings, greetings, one and all, and welcome to the Midnight Affair. I'm Big Al, and we have a change in our usual music schedule. On this week's show, we have a Midnight Affair Soulful Lovers Takeover. 2 hours of mellow grooves, love songs, slow jams, and a soul ballads, with a bit of mellow and smooth jazz thrown in for good measure. But before we get on with the music proceedings, a big thank you there for the last presenter with another absolutely fabulous show. And as per usual, don't forget to join them same time, same place next week. So mellow grooves and love songs all the way. And we start with a couple of mellow tunes, appropriately with mellow in the title. And this is Ninth Creation and a wonderful track called Mellow Music.

2 for the music connoisseurs there to kick off the show. We started off there with Ninth Creation and Mellow Music, and then we went into Leon Haywood and It's Got to Be Mellow. Beautiful people, how has your week been? I hope you and yours are all well and you're ready to sit back and relax and let the music here on the Midnight Affair just chill you and thrill you. Here is two in a row from the 1990s and two from the year of 1992, and this is a chap by the name of Bruce Saunders from his one and only LP from that year, and this is a nice track called Wrapped Up.

UPressureRadio.com.

Oh yes, just the tune. Two from the year of 1992 there. In the background you could hear the wonderful Uncle Charlie Wilson there and You Turned My Life Around, absolute classic. And then before then, from the same year, Bruce Saunders from his one and only LP from that year and a track entitled Wrapped Up. Warm vibes, chill sounds, mellow grooves for mellow mood. We are dancing romantic here on the Midnight Affair. And if you've just joined us, welcome along. You are most welcome. We are running a two-hour Midnight Affair Soulful Lovers Takeover in this week's show. Mellow grooves, love songs, slow jams and soul ballads all the way until two. And here is another wonderful track. And this is The Jones Girls.

0: Nice, just nice. Beneath me you could hear the original version of Love TKO, and that's David Oliver. And then before then we played a wonderful tune from the Jones Girls, and This Feeling's Killing Me. Smooth and sophisticated grooves for grown folks here on the Midnight Affair. We have a couple of nice smooth jazz tracks coming up, but first a couple of nice low jams here from the noughties, and not forgetting Angie Stone here in on UK Pressure Radio. This is Wait For Me.
1: Hello.
2: Hey, what's going on?
1: Hey, baby.
2: What's going on?
1: Chilling, I'm chilling. What's up with you?
2: Not much. Sorry, I left you.
1: Got about 20 minutes before I leave. What, you got something for me?
2: No, I got something for you.
1: What's that?
2: I'm good. You gotta get A&C.
1: Give me a hint. It ain't them things I told you to get me, right?
2: That's what I got.
1: The edible ones. Say word.
2: Where are you, silly man?
1: Hey.
2: Huh?
1: Tell me something good.
2: I love you.
1: I love you more.
2: All right.
1: All right.

0: How nice was those two tracks. First up we played for you was Angie Stone. Angie, we miss you down here. And we played for you from her brilliant Art of Love and War LP from 2007. We played a track entitled Wait For Me. And just played that in the background there. A man whose music I just simply adore. From his 2003 album Chemistry, that was Chem. And a track entitled Love Call. As promised, we have back-to-back mellow jazz tunes and two jazz gems. Here is the icon, the man, the legend, Sir Roy Ayres, who this week had a heavenly 86th birthday. Continue to sleep peacefully, Sir Roy. And this is just an appropriate tune for the Midnight Affair, 2 hours soulful lovers takeover. I played this quite recently, but it's just a tune. This is Mystery of Love. Turn this up, just a tune.
1: DJ Bilal, the music maestro, simply plays vintage music for you, the musical connoisseur.

Oh, wow, wow, wow. Two absolute gems there here on A Midnight of Fear. And we played for you Roy Ayres, A Mystery of Love, and just played that in the background there. A gem of a tune from 1980, Starship Orchestra and Yesterday. Here's a couple of nice, smooth and mellow blue-eyed soul and back-to-back gems. Here is the Longo Brothers, and this is Looking for Love.

Oh yes, two killer blue-eyed soul gems there. Beautiful people, please forgive me. We started off there with David John, you should know by now, and then we went into the Longo Brothers, Looking for Love. It is late. It is very late. Anyway, you're listening to the big one, UK Pressure Radio, the biggest growing radio station on the internet. So spread the word, the wonderful music we play here for your music entertainment. Here's a couple of Rare Groove classics, and this is Don Blackman, and this is Heart's Desire.